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There was a family on their way down south, and they had gone as far as they could go, and they made their way, and they were driving on a dirt road. Storm came, the lightning started flashing. The young man that was driving the car lost control of the automobile, ran off the road, and everybody was all right except him. They got out of the car, and just across the dirt road was a white house. They took him across there to that white house and knocked on the door, and a white lady came to the door and said, "Can I help you?" They said, "Ma'am, if you just let us, our brother just got in an accident. We want to just come in and make a telephone call. We want to call the doctor." They walked in, and daughter got on the phone, and the phone kept ringing, and there was no answer. Finally, somebody picked up the phone and said, "I'm sorry, but the doctor's not here. He's out on his rounds." Somebody say, "Yes, here." Well, the daughter put that phone down and went back into the living room, and the little children, they were sitting there crying. They were all sitting there crying. And by that time, grandmama had got out of the car.

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She said, child, let me come in.

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She walked in that closet. The children were walking behind her.

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3: And you're more than just a gospel artist. I mean, you pop, you're R&B, you're soul, you're funk. Like you've crossed so many different lanes. And when you wanted to venture out into, you know, more than just gospel, what was that like for you? What was that conversation like with you and your family?
4: I knew that, okay, I'm in church. This is what's around me. I'm writing gospel music because that is the music that I love. It's the music that I'm around. But I started to fall in love with other things. Stevie Wonder and Donny Hathaway. You know, I got their music and I started to get on, even the Beatles. I started to get onto these things. And it's like, man, these things move me. And I started to question as a kid, like, wait, so you telling me this gift that Stevie is, these songs aren't from God at all? Like, you saying that's all somebody else's. God don't have no reign over these songs. And it just started to not fully make sense to me. Mm-hmm. And for me, just as a path, I started to look at who I wanted to be and what I wanted to be. Once I decided I wasn't going to be a pastor, let my dad know, look, I'm not, hey man, I'm not taking over the church, you know. No, but once we got past that, it was like, you know, I want to talk about more than just God. I love God. I mean, I absolutely love God. My faith is strong, but I want to talk about these other experiences in my life. I want to talk about love. I want to talk about life. I want to talk about the sky being blue if I want, or this wall being gray in here if I want, and that not be considered against who I am as a believer.
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0: 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Can I ask y'all one question? 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

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Yes, take out every blockage. Take out everything that will hinder our hearts and our prayers. Father, give us a clean heart and renew within us a right spirit. Yes, Lord, wash us and cleanse us. Purge our hearts today, Father, in the name of Jesus. Lord, we ask that you will touch in the physical body those that are in need of physical healing, not just the heart, God, but Lord, every area, even of the physical body. We come against pain. For Lord, there are so many people that are in agony physically, Lord.

0: 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Jesus name. 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
1: And once again, it's on. Your man Ed Long is back with you once again. Welcome to the sanctuary. I got birthday shouts coming up in a little bit. But first, Fred Hammond's When the Spirit of the Lord.
2: That's right, that's right. 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
1: 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All right, it's me, Ed Long, with you in the sanctuary. I've got Fred Hammond's Love Never Fails.

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0: 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Ed Long is with you. You and I are hanging out in the sanctuary. We're giving out money. The $1,000 blessing is coming your way. It starts up again at 9 a.m.
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1: There are some unwritten rules as we navigate through life. 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Right now, Maverick City, this is Run to You.

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1: That is fast becoming. I'm telling you, fast becoming one of my favorite songs. That is Maverick City with Run to You. All right, we got that Bishop T.D. Jakes coming up. We'll also do Fresh Start Worship. We'll do J.J. Harrison, Youthful Praise, and more of your favorites. Ed Long is here. We're hanging out in the sanctuary. So there are some unwritten rules as we navigate through this life. One of the rules is, if I show you a picture on my phone, don't go swiping sideways. If someone is giving you a ride, you should be ready at the door when they get there. I like this. If you borrow something, give it back

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1: I really pray that you're having an awesome day. I want you to have a God day, all right? All right, it's Ed Long. We are in the sanctuary. I'm going to talk about this iHeartRadio app and one of the features that I love so much. We'll do it in a few. Right now, John.

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2: Tamela Mann with Live, Breathe, Fight. I like. It's me, Ed Long. We're together once again. Kirk Franklin's coming up brighter day. Dorothy Norwood, Somehow I Made It. We'll do Mariah and the Clark Sisters too. So just hold on. I just love it when you and I get to hang out. I do. 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
1: 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Holy you. Ed Long is here. 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We're in the sanctuary together. I've got CC Wine is going to be joining us musically. Also, Marvin Sapp and Ernest Pugh with Rain on Us.

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1: Never would have made it. 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

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Here's Satisfied.

0: That's Church Medley from John P. Key. And before that, you heard Todd Delaney, Satisfy. And right now, it's time to take you back with your flashback song of the day.
1: What we're going to do right here is go back.
0: Today, we're taking you back to the year 1991. For some historical reference, in 91, the Soviet Union dissolved into 15 separate states. The Persian Gulf War began and ended, and a coup in Haiti that overthrew the country's first democratically elected president in 1991. 91 also the year that legendary James Cleveland passed away, and Bishop T.D. Jakes broadcast his first sermon on TBN. And while all that was happening, this song was part of your soundtrack of that season. It's BB and CC Winans.

0: Can't Stop by Jabari Johnson, right here on the new Donnie McClurkin Show. I'm T-Storm, holding down the fort for Donnie. So much good music coming up. We got you, Kaylin Carr, Hezekiah Walker, and so much more. And your shout-outs, 888-420-7710. If you want to shout somebody out, call us right now, 888-420-7710. Remember to tell us your name, where you're calling from, and who you are shouting out to, okay? But all that and more coming up next, right here on the new Donnie McClurkin Show.
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0: Congratulations, congratulations. You're celebrating 20 years? 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
1: I want to see if anybody want to have church. 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

0: 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Right here on the new Johnny McClurkin Show. That is Lord Do It by Bishop Hezekiah Walker. Hope the music is touching your spirit as it's touching mine, but we got more to go. 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

0: Nia Allen. Lord, I love you right here on the new Donnie McClurkin Show. I'm T-Storm holding down the fort. We got to take a break, but when we come back, Pastor Donnie McClurkin has an inspirational message you don't want to miss. Keep it right here. 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

and I've got an inspirational message just for you. There's a saying, trouble don't last always. That means no matter what you're going through and no matter how bad of a time you may think it is, trouble doesn't last always. I know it may seem like it's been an eternity. I know it may seem like it's taken so long and that you've suffered so much damage while waiting. But remember, they that wait upon the Lord, you're going to get your strength renewed. You're going to mount up with wings as eagles. You're going to run and not be weary. You're going to walk and not faint. Listen, God's got everything under control. And he's made us a promise that he will never renege. He let us know that weeping may endure for a night, but joy comes in the morning. And I've got news for you. It's morning time. Things are going to get better. Your life is going to get better. Your joy is going to return to you. Your strength is going to rebound. You're going to be prosperous. And as soon as you go through this period of testing, it's going to get better.

0: Nashville life, my God, right here on the new Donnie McClurkin Show. I am T-Storm. I've been holding down the fort for Donnie today. Thank you for listening. Thank you for rocking for 20 years. Don't go nowhere. Don't change that dial. Next up has more of what you need to get you through the day. So right here on this inspiration station, I'm T-Storm. My pleasure holding down the fort for Donnie. Y'all have a blessed and wonderful day. Peace.
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I'm Sonya Blakey, Inspiration 1390 Music of Power and Praise. Glad to be back for the busy weekend. Black Women's Expo, Lollapalooza, all the rain. A lot was happening, but we are back. Coming up, Mary Mary in the morning. We got Ricky Dillard, Open My Eyes, and Richard Smallwood. And you have a chance to win $1,000. We'll talk about that inside the show. Right now, it's Sonya McClurkin. Stand.

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0: Good morning. The Chicago Board of Education is signing off on a nearly $10 billion amended budget that includes non-guaranteed state dollars. Chicago Teachers Union President Stacey Davis Gates is calling for a special session in Springfield.
1: The only way this works is if Springfield figures out how to meet the state law and fund Chicago Public Schools by 20% more.
0: The $150 million in state funds that are sought are expected to reverse some planned layoffs and eliminate a spending freeze. Chicago weather, rain, and a thunderstorm late this afternoon, high of 83. That's what's happening. I'm Perry Williams from the BIN Newsroom, back with another update at 7:20 on the Sonia Blakey Morning Show on Inspiration 1390.
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0: Loving this break from all the rain we get over the weekend. Sunshine, a high near 79. On this marvelous Monday, coming up, we got Richard Smallwood, Total Praise, Ricky Dillard, Open My Eyes, and right now it's EJ Fields, Mercy Endureth.
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0: It's Chelsea Handler from Dear Chelsea. 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
0: 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And blessings up.
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0: 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Sonia Blakey in the morning on Inspiration 1390.

Well, this is boring for people who want to be the mayor of the city of Chicago. Alexis Janulius announced his bid for mayor. He is currently the Illinois Secretary of State. Wow, a lot of people in that race still don't know if Mayor Brandon Johnson is going to run again. Yep, we'll keep an eye on that. Right now, it's Ricky Dillon. Open my eyes. Happy Monday.

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got Kirk Franklin, God's Property Stomp. We got some Mary Mary, John P. Key, Leandria Johnson, who was here for the Black Women's Expo. I missed it. Did y'all see her? How was it? 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Hit me up, 855-999-1390. 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Right now, it's Fred Hammond in the choir room. Love never fails.

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16: Put your hands on, hands on. I bet you want to put your hands on it. All right, I'm going to try it like this.

0: Good morning. Several people are hospitalized, including three police officers and a three-year-old child, after a two-vehicle crash on Chicago's South Side. The collision happened last night near 63rd and Indiana. Authorities say an unmarked squad car was responding to a call about a person with a gun when they were involved in a crash with a white car. All of the victims were taken to the hospital in fair condition. The driver of the white car received a citation, and one of her passengers suffered a neck fracture. Chicago weather pleasant and sunny, high of 79. That's what's happening. I'm Perry Williams from the BIN Newsroom on the Sonia Blakey Morning Show on Inspiration 1390.
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The $1,000 cash busing is getting close. 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That means the cash keyword will hit at the top of the hour. 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

Happy Monday. Did you have a wonderful weekend? It was busy, right? So much went on. First Sunday, did you make it to church? I'm Sonya Blakey. Those top trending stories. Black Women's Expo happened over the weekend. Lollapalooza. Cleanup is underway because Lollapalooza got rained out. So it's a muddy, messy Grant Park. Also, Illinois Secretary of State Alexi Janulius launched his bid for Chicago mayor. And if you're interested in registering for the Chicago Park District Fall Program, that starts today. Beautiful day ahead. We'll be around 80 degrees after all that rain over the weekend. We need a lot of sunshine. Going to come back with Pastor Phil Tarver. It's a prayer and prophecy Monday right now. Richard Smallwood, my everything.

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0: It's that time again every Monday. It's a Prayer and Prophecy Monday. He's back. Apostle Pastor Phil Tarver of the United Faith Center Ministries International. What's the word for today?
1: Sonia, today's lesson is the Lord who hears and answers prayer. Jeremiah 33 says, call unto me, I'll answer thee, and show thee great and mighty things that thou knowest not. God's going to hear and going to answer your prayer. Stay tuned for the lesson. It's coming on 1390.

0: Good morning, Inspiration 1390 family. It's Sonia on a Prayer and Prophecy Monday. Every Monday, a word, a confession, a prayer. He's faithful. Apostle Pastor Phil Tarver of the United Faith Center Ministries International. And I think today's message is for everyone. Pastor.
1: Oh, indeed. Yes, indeed. Good morning to you, Sonia. Good morning, 1390 family. Happy Prayer and Prophecy Monday. Today's lesson is entitled, The Lord Who Hears and Answers Prayer. Jeremiah 33:3 says this, call unto me, and I will answer thee, and show thee great and mighty things which thou knowest not. Beloved, one thing we can know for certain, this one thing, the Lord is a need meeting, prayer hearing, and prayer answering God. He's always listening when you call on him. He's looking to answer your prayer. So this morning, no matter the need, no matter the time or the hour of the day, God will hear you when you call on him. I want you to do it today. Call on the Lord. He's going to answer your prayer, which leads us to our confession, our Monday morning confession. You know how we do it on Prayer and Prophecy Monday? 13 people call in right now. And the 1390 and say this, Lord, I believe. And Lord, I receive. Lord, I believe. And Lord, I receive. I believe God's going to answer your prayer this morning. Sonia, we're coming back with part two of this lesson because somebody's prayer is going to get answered today. Let's go.
0: Yeah, Lord, I believe. Lord, I receive. Yes, we've been praying. We've been asking. Today is the day. 855-999-1390. Or you can post there in the comments on Facebook, Instagram. Lord, I believe. Lord, I receive. There's more to come on this Prayer and Prophecy Monday. Stay tuned.

0: you woke up like this?
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0: Victorious,
1: yes.
0: Blessed, and highly favored. 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
0: Keeping God's people on the move.

0: Pastor Phil Tarver is with me on a Prayer and Prophecy Monday. Prayer, a word, a confession. Apostle, what's today's lesson and what's today's confession?
1: Sonia, our lesson today is entitled, The Lord Who Hears and Answers Prayer. And here's the confession. 13 people call in right now and say this to 1390. Lord, I believe. Lord, I receive. Why? Because it's going to be a point that we're going to touch and agree. And God's going to answer your prayer. Call in right now and say that. Lord, I believe. Lord, I receive. Also post it on the Facebook page at 1392 as well. Call in and let's believe and receive today in Jesus' name.
0: 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That cash keyword will hit at the top of the 9 o'clock hour. 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It's up after.

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1: What are you trying to say, Yolanda? Look, forget about all that other junk. This battle ain't yours. It's the Lord's. Think about it. And then start shouting.

0: Good morning. You're in the Prayer and Prophecy line. It's Sonia with the Boston Phil Tyler. Good morning. You ready for the confession?
1: Yes, Lord, I believe, and Lord, I receive in the name of Jesus.
2: You sound like it. I believe that God will answer your prayer today, and we're touching agreement. Whatever area of your life you need to move, He's going to do that. Let's believe together in Jesus' name. Amen.
1: Amen, and God bless you all. Thank you. Hallelujah.
0: Hallelujah. Glory.
1: Thank you. Yes, thank you. Mr. Lavinia
0: Field. 855-999-1390. You can post in the comments on Facebook and Instagram. Lord, I believe. Lord, I receive.

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1: It's a good day on Inspiration 1390. Mondays are special. Prayer and Prophecy Monday. Inspiration 1390, Music of Pop and Praise. Cannot do it without Apostle Pastor Phil Tarver. I'm Sonia Vlaky. Today's lesson is powerful and so needed. Apostle, can you do a recap?
2: Absolutely. Sonia, today's lesson is entitled, The Lord Who Hears and Answers Prayer. And I'm always glad to be with my 1390 family on Prayer and Prophecy Monday, because somebody's prayer is going to get answered today. Jeremiah 33:3 said, God says, call on to me, and I call unto me, rather, and I'll answer you and show you great and mighty things that you know not. God is ready to answer your prayer. That's what we said in part number one. God stands at the ready to answer your prayer. In part number two, the scripture says this, 1 John 5:14-15 says this, and this is the confidence that we have in him. We can be confident, y'all, that if we ask anything according to his will, first of all, he hears us. Mm-hmm. And then number two, if we know he hears us, whatsoever we ask, we know we have the petitions of the things that we desire of him. Family, no matter the need, don't be afraid to ask the Lord. Mm-hmm. It might be healing, financial need, trouble in your on the job, relationships, in any other area. God is listening and he's ready to meet your need. Here's the word. Don't hesitate. Don't procrastinate. Call on him right now and watch him move in your life, which leads us to our confession once again. 1390, 13 people call in and say this, Lord, I believe. Lord, I receive. Somebody's going to answer prayer. Sonia, we're coming back in this next session to close out. We're going to pray for God's power to answer somebody's prayer this morning in Jesus' precious name. Why? Because he's the God who hears and answers prayer.
1: Yeah, but we got to ask. We got to say something, right?
2: Say that, Sonia. Ask and you shall receive. Mm-hmm. So you got to call in and ask. So 13 people, call in right now. And let's say, hey, what do you need? What do you need? Let's believe together in Jesus' name.
1: Lord, I believe. Lord, I receive. 855-999-1390. 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

0: Pastor Phil Tarver is with me on a Prayer and Prophecy Monday. Prayer, a word, a confession. Apostle, what's today's lesson and what's today's confession?
1: Sonia, our lesson today is entitled, The Lord Who Hears and Answers Prayer. And here's the confession. 13 people call in right now and say this to 1390. Lord, I believe. Lord, I receive. Why? Because it's going to be a point that we're going to touch and agree. And God's going to answer your prayer. Call in right now and say that. Lord, I believe. Lord, I receive. Also post it on the Facebook page at 1392 as well. Call in and let's believe and receive today in Jesus' name.
0: Yep, 855-999-1390 or in the comment section.

0: Good morning. Thanks for calling Inspiration 1390. It's Sonia with Apostle Phil Tarver. You're on the Prayer and Prophecy line. Are you ready for today's confession?
1: Yes, I am. Good morning and happy Monday. Lord, I believe and Lord, I receive. Yes, I do. In the name of Jesus.
2: In the name of Jesus. Good morning to you, my sister. So glad you called in. And we're standing in agreement with you. What do you believe in the Lord to do for you? What can we agree with you with?
1: My finance, my family, health, all of the above. God knows all about it.
2: Amen, amen. Well, let's touch and agree real quick that God's going to move on your behalf starting today in Jesus' name. Father, I thank you for my sister calling in 1390 this morning. We touch and agree in every area of our life. She believes it, she receives it, and Father, she shall have it. We stand in full agreement that it shall be done by faith today in Jesus' name. Amen and amen.
1: Yes.
2: You believe that, my sister?
1: Yes, yes. Amen. Yes, I do. In the name
2: of Jesus, yes, I do. Praise God. We'll be blessed and have an amazing day today.
1: Thank you so much, you both. Have a great day.
0: You too.

0: It's that time again every Monday. It's a Prayer and Prophecy Monday. He's back. Apostle Pastor Phil Tarver of the United Faith Center Ministries International. What's the word for today?
1: Sonia, today's lesson is the Lord who hears and answers prayer. Jeremiah 33 says, call unto me, I'll answer thee, and show thee great and mighty things that thou knowest not. God's going to hear and going to answer your prayer. Stay tuned for the lesson. It's coming on 1390.

0: Inspiration 1390, Music of Power and Praise. It's Sonia with Apostle Phil Tarver on a Prayer and Prophecy Monday. Every Monday, we get a fresh word. Today, I think you really tapped in because a lot of people have been praying, and they wanted to know that God actually heard their prayer, and they can stand in faith, Apostle.
1: Indeed, Sonia, and I'm so happy for this lesson. Time goes so fast, but I really believe God's going to really minister to somebody today. Our lesson title is, or has been, The Lord Who Hears and Answers Prayer. We've been talking all morning about how God wants to show up and answer your prayers. He says, call on me, I'll answer you and show you great and mighty things you don't know. He says, you can have confidence in asking me anything according to my will and know that I'll hear you and answer your prayer. In this final part, as we get ready to pray this morning, the book of Acts chapter 2, verse 21 says this, and it shall come to pass that whosoever shall call on the name of the Lord shall be saved. Real quick, Sonia, that word saved in the Greek has so much meaning. We know it means soul salvation, but it actually means salvation of the total man. God wants to save you in every area of your life, finances and health, strength, relationships, whatever it may be, it means salvation in every area. So family, as we get ready to pray this morning, in this text, know this, you are the whosoever and whatsoever you ask God, he's ready to answer your prayer. The scripture says this, if you believe it, you receive it, and you shall have it. Let's get ready to pray and agree this morning. God's going to heal and provide. He's going to save and deliver. He's going to set somebody free and give them liberty today in the precious name of Jesus. Let's pray. Father, we thank you for another Monday morning and our 1390 family and plan prophecy. We declare and decree this morning that you show yourself strong and mighty in the midst of your people. Heal, deliver, provide, set free, bring answers, wisdom, direction, whatever is needed. Restore, rebuild in the name of Jesus. Move by your power on every single person's behalf that's under the sound of my voice. Blessed as never before. Let them know not only are you listening, but you're also ready to hear and answer in Jesus' precious name. Let this be the best week that they've had all year. We declare, decree it, and call it so by faith right now. In Jesus' name, amen.
0: Amen.
1: So yeah, I'm stirred up this morning.
0: I can tell you stirred up. We are too. We felt it, and we needed it. Apostle Pastor Phil Tarver, invite us to your ministry.
1: Absolutely. We are the United Faith Center Ministries International, located 150-30-15030 Dixie Highway in the beautiful city of Harvey, Illinois. Service time 10 a.m. on Sunday morning. We're excited. We look forward to having you in the house. Also online, you can join us in person and online on our YouTube page at United Faith Center Ministries International. Sonia, once again, thank you. The time goes so fast on the Monday, but I appreciate you letting me hang out with the family.
0: Of course. Every Monday, he's here faithfully. We just need y'all to be here, too. So make sure you get those phone lines ringing, 855-999-1390, or it may be easier. You may be sitting at your desk just listening in. Make sure you post in the comments, Lord, I believe. Lord, I receive, and the apostle will touch and agree with you. It's going to get done,
1: yes,
0: y'all.
1: Will.
0: In Jesus' name.
2: 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It's who you become. Finding your team and your competition. 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Make the catch. Own the moment. To be the hustle. 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

got 4 minutes to get ready for the $1,000 cash keyword. It hits at the top of the 10 o'clock hour. Apostle Pastor Phil Tarver is with me. Lord, I believe. Lord, I receive. You want God to answer your prayer? That's what the word is about today. Make sure you follow us at Inspiration 1390. You'll see the word. 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

0: Pastor Phil Tarver is with me on a Prayer and Prophecy Monday. Prayer, a word, a confession. Apostle, what's today's lesson and what's today's confession?
1: Sonia, our lesson today is entitled, The Lord Who Hears and Answers Prayer. And here's the confession. 13 people call in right now and say this to 1390. Lord, I believe. Lord, I receive. Why? Because it's going to be a point that we're going to touch and agree, and God's going to answer your prayer. Call in right now and say that. Lord, I believe. Lord, I receive. Also posted on the Facebook page at 1392 as well. Call in and let's believe and receive today in Jesus' name.
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0: Good morning. You're in the prayer and prophecy line. It's Sonia with Apostle Phil Tarver. You got to give us today's confession. Go ahead.
1: My confession, I'm asking God to relieve my eye allergies. They have been really, really bad since the smoke in the air. And I believe and receive this healing.
2: In Jesus' name. Well, let's touch and agree, my sister, that the Lord will heal you of those eye allergies and make you completely whole in Jesus' name. Father, I thank you for my sister calling in this morning. We touch and agree according to your word. By the stripes of Jesus, her eyes are made whole right now. In the precious name of Jesus, we declare and decree the victory in her life. Heal her from the crown of her head, soles of her feet. We command healing and wholeness, and we thank you for it now in Jesus' name. Amen. And amen. Give him praise. It's done.
1: Hallelujah. Thank you. Yes, Lord. Thank you. Thank you. Father God.
2: You be blessed now.
1: Amen. You too. Thank you.
0: God bless you.

0: It's Chelsea Handler from Dear Chelsea. 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Guests like Tiffany Haddish. Kind of slide into people's DMs.
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0: Darcy Carden, Sherry O'Terry, Anna Faris, Adam Scott, T.S. 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This is Chelsea Handler from Dear Chelsea. Every week, the news gets worse, the world gets crazier, and Yamanika is here to tell whoever's responsible, you're the problem.
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0: Good morning. You're on the Prayer and Prophecy line. It's Sonia with Apostle Phil Tarver. Are you ready for today's confession?
1: Yes. I just want to confess, and I just want to actually just thank God, you know, for working it out, giving me what I asked for, healing in my body, you know, everything just working out. And God is good. He's good all the time.
2: Yes, he is.
1: He said my son that's in the streets. He joined a church on yesterday. And I'm so proud. I'm just thanking God for everything that he has done and has continued to do in my life.
2: Oh, my goodness. Thank you for calling in, sister, and giving us that wonderful testimony of rejoicing for you and your family, especially your son joining church on yesterday. In Jesus' name, I know you've been praying, you've been believing. Say that right now. Lord, I believe. Lord, I receive.
1: Lord, I believe. Lord, I receive.
2: Praise God. I'm telling you. You just get ready because God is just getting started. The blessings are flowing, and we stand agreement in Jesus' name. Amen.
1: Amen. Amen. Amen.
2: All right. God. You keep praising him in Jesus' name. Be blessed.
0: Powerful testimony. Thank you. God bless you.
1: Yes. God bless.

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0: It's Chelsea Handler from Dear Chelsea. 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
3: Vision allows you to see the plan when you don't see God's hand. See, that's what vision does, because sometimes God's hand is not perceptible. It's not clear. The only way you see it is by faith. You see the clouds, but you don't see the sun because the clouds hang real low. You know that sun is there. How do you know? Because it's there before. Majority of these people wandered for 40 years. They were wearing out and dying. The reason why they wandered is because they were not learning. They were not obedient. They only walk by sight and not by faith. It really speaks to you and I, because God wants you and I to be proven that we can live not just by bread alone, but by every word that proceedeth out of the mouth of God. Can I ask you a question? How can you know that you can live by every word that proceedeth out of the mouth of God unless he removes from you the things that you normally depend on? Unless he removes from you those things that you say you can do without. How do we know you can do without them? Unless we take them. Not permanently. Just for a season. God has denied some of you, under the sound of my voice right now, an intimate relationship with the opposite sex, say it with me, for a season. Because he wants to know, can you live by every word that proceedeth out of his mouth? Or do you feel you must have this relationship? You got to be careful, saints of God, because if you must have it, then he'll let you have it. He'll let you have her. He'll let you have him. And then you say, Lord, well, that wasn't what I had in mind. No, that's what you wanted. You remember the children of Israel? They wanted a king. They didn't want a king because God wanted them to have a king. They wanted a king. Why? Because they wanted to be like the other people. And they wanted it so bad, he said, okay. And see, this is a great thing about God. God never does anything for you, whether it's unfavorable or favorable, without letting you know what the consequences will be. He won't do that. And so he said, you want a king? I'll give you one. But once you have this king, these are going to be the consequences of that king. They said, fine, fine, give us the king. How many know they couldn't take the king back? See, some of you right now, you know the word of God. You said, but I want that person anyway, Lord. I want him anyway. All right. So the question God always wants to know, are you hungrier for him than you are for what he can do for you? Because he's going to prove you. He's going to prove you through your obedience, through your worship, and through your faith. Because he wants to know, and more importantly, he wants you to know how you respond in times of difficulty. And in many ways, I love the Word of God because of the great integrous aspect of the Word of God, because Jesus becomes that clear example of the very things that he expects us to do. Was he not denied the natural sustenance of life for 40 days and 40 nights? Some of us struggle for a 21-day fast. 40 days and 40 nights. It's a lot of time to be hungry. But it was a season. It was a season where the natural food of life was removed temporarily so that he can feed upon the word of God. Why? So that he could be that high priest as an example of the very things that he's teaching us. God is getting ready to bless many of you all. Say amen. Hallelujah. Into a good land. Into a good season. Nothing lacking. But the ticket of entrance is obedience. To get in, you got to have faith. To stay in, you got to worship. And when we talk about worship here, don't confuse worship with praise and singing and dancing and shouting, all of which are great. Speaking in tongues, all of that is fantastic. Those are all aspects of worship. But I'm talking about having an attitude and a disposition that your soul gives obeisance to God, that you are prostrate before God, not just physically, but in your spirit man, in how you live. You live awaiting direction from God. And now I want to shift, because this is what I said I wanted to talk about last Sunday. Because it seems like we can be okay until we start talking about ourselves, because it's different when it's us. Say, it's different when it's you. You say, yeah, when you look at my life, you're looking at it from your perspective, Pastor, but you're not looking at it from my perspective. Because nobody knows you like you. Nobody knows, as the songwriter says, the trouble I've seen. You don't know my situation. You don't know my wilderness of joblessness. You've interviewed multiple times. They've turned you down. You know you're qualified, and sometimes you're overqualified. But in the final analysis, you discover that they don't want you, and what's worse, they don't tell you they don't want you. You know, employers don't do that. We'll get back to you. Thank you so much. Then you got the wilderness of the financial devastation that you may have experienced, and you don't have any money, and you're all leveraged out. You're all spent. No more places to borrow. Maybe your credit score is totally unacceptable. And here's one I think is so difficult. It's the wilderness of relationships, the wilderness of emotional poverty, of loneliness, maybe the single life. Some people, you may have people that you love that don't love you back. And for some, you've had years of commitment that may be and continually remains ignored or disregarded. Or your emotions are kind of thrown in the trash can like a piece of gum wrapper. For somebody else, you don't have the right kind of people to be with. The one that you did love are gone. Not just dead. That's not the case for some. They're just not in your life anymore. But you still care for them. And you may very well be in a relationship that the one that you're with, you don't even know if you love them now. You've heard that phrase, I love you, but I'm not in love with you. There's no enjoyment. Not to mention the problems that many people have with in-laws and that whole scenario. And so the point is, you can't see your way out of this desert because it's too large, and you can't really see. See, remember I told you there's a difference between vision and sight. And I would submit to you that unless you catch hold of the importance of vision, of faith, you'll stay there. Note this. The Word of God says throughout Exodus that God told Moses to tell Pharaoh. You find this in Exodus chapter 3, verse 18, and Exodus chapter 7, verse number 16. You can read that at your leisure. But he talked about letting my people go so that they can worship me in the desert. Think about that. In the desert. So between bondage and between the promised land is desert. We want to go from bondage to the promised land. But that's not God's way. Why might that not be God's way? Let's speculate just for a moment. If you go from bondage directly into the promised land, you may very well think that you deserve to be there because of who you are. We have heard, maybe not in your household, heaven forbid, but we've heard of children that have grown up without And now they're all tremendously blessed, and they become some of the most self-centered, selfish of all children. Why? Because they don't appreciate where they came from. Somebody say amen. And how are you going to appreciate regularly where you've come from unless there's some wilderness to remind you of the challenges that occurred to get you there? It was in the far side of the desert that God sent this angel to speak to Moses and tell him to lead the people to the promised land. And it was Moses who told Pharaoh what I just said a bit ago. Let them go so that they may worship me. They may sacrifice unto me. And so what God is really trying to get you to see is vision allows you to see the plan when you don't see God's hand. See, that's what vision does, because sometimes God's hand is not perceptible. It's not clear. The only way you see it is by faith. You see the clouds, but you don't see the sun because the clouds hang real low. Do you know that sun is there? How do you know? Because it's there before. If it was there before, it's going to be there again. Why? Because the sun, S-U-N, is faithful. It's proven that it can weather the storms of life. No matter how much they hang low, the sun is coming in the morning. And it may be a very difficult time. It may be a difficult season where the fog and the clouds are constantly, every day, there. But you got to what? Hold on. It's coming. And what I'm trying to get you to see is in these times, in that middle place between the bondage and the promised land, that really proves your obedience, your faith, and your worship. So God is wanting you to intensify your faith walk in the wilderness. He wants you to heighten your worship in the wilderness. He wants you to recognize that's the time when I know you really believe me. Because the only thing you see is my word. And you know now, because you spend so much time in my blessed word, you know my word is a lamp unto your feet. You know my word is the light unto your pathway. Not people, not the sun, my word. Because the entrance of my word giveth light. See, you don't need the natural light. You got the light of the word of God. Say amen. That does not mean that you will never get the natural light. You see, it's always for a season. Remember, Jesus fasted for a season. And the Holy Spirit drove him out there. So you know it wasn't the devil. Stop giving the devil so much credit. Some of the things you're attributing to the devil may have come from God himself. Oh, Jesus, did you hear what I said? Some of these trials, God is the one that's behind them. Why is he behind them? Sometimes he causes certain things, yes. Sometimes he allows certain things. There is no middle ground, saints of God. If you're in it, either the devil has caused it and God allowed it, or God caused it. Either way, he said, I'm with you. I want to see how you're going to act.
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0: You showed up, you pushed through, and you made it through. Now, take today with a smile and a little bit of extra joy. Though we got a great show for you today. Mostly music, because we definitely want you to get in the groove. We want you to be popping and dancing.
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0: 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Anyway, we getting ready to get the mood set. 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
1: You know, it's a shame that you guys aren't going to be able to call in today, but I know you're going to have a lot of commentary, and I'm looking for my brother Marcel to keep this conversation going, because it is really something that people have been talking about in their kitchens, talking about with their friends online, but now we really got to talk about it in person, because police say that flock cameras help solve crime, but critics call them an invasion of privacy. Now, what is a flock camera? AI-powered license plate reader cameras are rapidly becoming a common tool for law enforcement across the United States, with billions of vehicles scanned, collected each and every month. These cameras don't continuously record video, but they capture images of passing vehicles, including license plate numbers, make, model, color, and other identifying features. That information is then stored in searchable databases that officers can use to investigate crimes at a later date. So supporters say that the technology has become an invaluable force multiplier, helping police recover stolen vehicles, locate missing people, identify suspects, and solve crimes much faster than traditional investigation methods. Yet it's been 8 weeks and we still can't find Miss Guntry. Now, you know she's been missing. No, I'm just kidding. I digress. Well, at the same time,
2: I'm like, who is Miss Guntry? I've been blacked out for a while.
1: Do you know who she is?
2: Mm-mm.
1: She's the reporter whose mother has been missing for I don't know how long.
2: Oh wow.
1: Yeah, so they say she has dementia. Do y'all know who Miss Guntry is? No, see, you know what?
2: You ain't got no help in there.
1: No, I got my own help. I got my own help. Because the rest of America knows what I'm talking about. So at the same time, the growing use of these cameras has sparked an intense national debate over privacy and civil liberties. Critics argue that because the cameras record information from virtually every passing vehicle, not just those connected to criminal investigation, they effectively create a large-scale surveillance network capable of tracking people's movements without warrant. But, yeah, iPhone can do that too. So civil rights advocates worry that this kind of data collection could be misused, shared too broadly between agencies, or accessed for purposes unrelated to serious criminal investigations. Because they not only track all the things that I aforementioned, but they also capture pictures of you in your car. So they also question whether existing laws have kept pace with technology that can monitor millions of innocent drivers. That's a big concern. So those concerns have grown as reports have surfaced an alleged misuse of camera data by some law enforcement officers, prompting calls for stronger oversight, stricter access control, and clearer rules governing when and how the information can be searched. Supporters of the technology counter that the systems include audit trails, limited data retention policies, and other safeguards designed to prevent abuse while still allowing investigators to respond quickly to crimes. As more critics and more cities weigh in on this situation and police departments adapt or reconsider these systems, communities are weighing a difficult but important question. How much privacy should people be willing to give up in exchange for greater public safety? The debate continues to center on finding the right balance between giving law enforcement effective investigative tools and protecting Americans from unnecessary or excessive surveillance. This is a huge deal for me. Now, you know, they say Big Brother's been watching for years, and that's always
2: been listening.
1: And been listening. Now it's watching, listening, tracking. There's so many things that surveillance is doing, and AI is making it even more prevailing, right?
2: Yeah.
1: And so if you were really catching criminals, I'm all for it, right? But when we still got in the Chicago Police Department a 20% solve rate, I don't know, are you really catching criminals?
2: No. And you know, I think the scariest part of that is because, unfortunately, and I don't mind saying this, for years I talked about how I suffered from PTSD from the police. Mm-hmm. I finally kind of got over it because I got my life together. But when I didn't have it and my license wasn't together and I had a suspended license, I would be afraid to drive. But now the
1: You shouldn't have been driving. You shouldn't have been afraid to drive. You shouldn't have been driving.
2: But now the technology was, police can get behind you and just know through your license plates that your license is suspended.
1: If you're driving your car.
2: But no, back then, your plates and your license weren't interconnected. Now your plates show if your license is suspended.
1: But yeah, you have to own the car. I'm saying if you're driving someone else's car, right, the two do not
2: Let me get to my point, then, too. Please. The point is, now the AI cameras are scanning plates and stuff. That makes it, because they just driving, now they scanning every place. Yep. At one point it was, if they got behind you, you got a little nervous. But if they went on side of you, you didn't care. But now if their cameras Like, my Tesla has cameras all around it. Just imagine with police car cameras. And now they scanning every plate in every lane. But and now you're getting in trouble.
1: Yeah, because the cameras are posted on the light posts, places in conspicuous.
2: Oh, so they're not just on the...
1: They're not just on the cars. Let me tell you something, what the cars are doing now, the police cars are doing. They're coming on your private property, scanning your license plate, because they did this at my Westside school. Come on your private property, scan
2: you
1: your...
2: You let them.
1: Huh?
2: You let them come on private property.
1: Are you crazy? Did you just meet me? I went out there and read them the riot act. You get off my property. First of all, this is not public property, and nobody is getting ready to come over here, because my parents, my kids, you're putting them at risk. We're the police. Yes, get out.
2: Yeah.
1: So it really went bad for that, but what I found out was they were scanning the license plates of the parking lot and issuing either tickets, warnings, or just storing it.
2: Yeah, it technology is great, but when it's misused, and I think for African Americans, that's when it's going to really be an issue.
1: It's disproportionately going to impact us as well. Like everything does. And so I think that's why they're calling for oversight for it, because in everything that you do that has something to do with the general public, it disproportionately impacts minorities, and particularly African Americans, so that it becomes not a safety or safeguard, it becomes a hazard.
2: Yeah. Yeah, so we shall see how this plays out. But like I said yesterday, we either get in front of the technology or we be way behind it.
1: Well, I want you to understand that this is not just something new. This is not in discussion mode. This is already in progress. So we need to get behind it, because it's already in front of us.
2: Yeah.
1: And you know what else is in front of us? This next song, y'all. We get ready to come back. Don't you go nowhere, though. Keep it locked right here on The Brunch Bunch.

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0: So that's it for us, y'all. It's always our aim to send you back better than you came. Now, music is good for the soul. Hopefully, we did something to your soul. We always want you to drink, eat, drive responsibly, and this weekend should be no exception.
1: Well, listen, believers, listen, the weather is going to be nice this weekend.
0: It's going to be a scorcher.
1: It's going to be a scorcher, and I'm not complaining. Today is beautiful. Go out and enjoy yourself today. And you know what? I'm going to do like my favorite ladies on The View. Take a little time to enjoy the view.
0: Yes, absolutely. I always want to encourage you to keep Love 24 alive. Tell someone that you don't know, a perfect stranger, that you love them, and show someone that you do know how much you love them. Lead with love. Land on love. I love you, Action Jackson.
1: Tamara Fair on the air. I love you.
0: Believers, we love you. Baby Eminem, we love you too. And stay optimistic.

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0: How you doing, everybody? This is AC Green. You know, for the last 18 years, the AC Green Show has been helping people to lower their monthly mortgage and to save their home. To date, we've helped over 122,000 people keep their home and avoid foreclosure. Well, the next crisis coming is people having a 401k, 403b, 457 plan with their job, but not having enough money to last for the rest of their life. So if you're 59 and a half years old, or if you are retired, or if you left a job in the past and you still have a 401k, 403b, 457 plan, deferred comp attached to that job, a retirement plan attached to that job, just know that same plan is attached to the stock market. And the stock market goes up and down and up and down. When the stock market goes up, you're good. But when it comes down, you lose money. 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If, in fact, you're 59 and a half years old or retired or left a job in the past, you will qualify for the indexed annuity. Also, with the indexed annuity, when you move your money, you will not be assessed the government tax. No, that tax will be deferred so you can grow the entire amount with compound interest, giving you an income for the rest of your life. Call the number, get more information on the index annuity, 773-900-8939, 773-900-8939. 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

How you doing, everybody? This is AC Green. You know, for the last 18 years, the AC Green Show has been helping people to lower their monthly mortgage and to save their home. To date, we've helped over 122,000 people keep their home and avoid foreclosure. Well, the next crisis coming is people having a 401k, 403b, 457 plan with their job, but not having enough money to last for the rest of their life. So if you're 59 and a half years old, or if you are retired, or if you left a job in the past and you still have a 401k, 403b, 457 plan, deferred comp attached to that job, a retirement plan attached to that job, just know that same plan is attached to the stock market, and the stock market goes up and down and up and down. When the stock market goes up, you're good, but when it comes down, you lose money. But if you have an indexed annuity, you cannot lose money when the stock market comes down. Those who have the indexed annuity will never lose money when the stock market is down. If, in fact, you're 59 and a half years old or retired or left a job in the past, you will qualify for the indexed annuity. Also, with the indexed annuity, when you move your money, you will not be assessed the government tax. No, that tax will be deferred so you can grow the entire amount with compound interest, giving you an income for the rest of your life. Call the number, get more information on the index annuity, 773-900-8939, 773-900-8939. The power is in compound interest, everybody. Make sure your money is growing with compound interest, 773-900-8939, the AC Green Show. com.

0: How you doing, everybody? This is AC Green. You know, for the last 18 years, the AC Green Show has been helping people to lower their monthly mortgage and to save their home. Today, we've helped over 122,000 people keep their home and avoid foreclosure. Well, the next crisis coming is people having a 401k, 403b, 457 plan with their job, but not having enough money to last for the rest of their life. So if you're 59 and a half years old, or if you are retired, or if you left a job in the past and you still have a 401k, 403b, 457 plan, deferred comp attached to that job, a retirement plan attached to that job, just know that same plan is attached to the stock market, and the stock market goes up and down and up and down. When the stock market goes up, you're good, but when it comes down, you lose money. But if you have an indexed annuity, you cannot lose money when the stock market comes down. Those who have the indexed annuity will never lose money when the stock market is down. If, in fact, you're 59 and a half years old or retired or left a job in the past, you will qualify for the indexed annuity. Also, with the indexed annuity, when you move your money, you will not be assessed the government tax. 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

How you doing, everybody? This is AC Green. You know, for the last 18 years, the AC Green Show has been helping people to lower their monthly mortgage and to save their home. To date, we've helped over 122,000 people keep their home and avoid foreclosure. Well, the next crisis coming is people having a 401k, 403b, 457 plan with their job, but not having enough money to last for the rest of their life. So if you're 59 and a half years old, or if you are retired, or if you left a job in the past and you still have a 401k, 403b, 457 plan, deferred comp attached to that job, a retirement plan attached to that job, just know that same plan is attached to the stock market, and the stock market goes up and down and up and down. When the stock market goes up, you're good, but when it comes down, you lose money. But if you have an indexed annuity, you cannot lose money when the stock market comes down. Those who have the indexed annuity will never lose money when the stock market is down. If, in fact, you're 59 and a half years old or retired or left a job in the past, you will qualify for the indexed annuity. Also, with the indexed annuity, when you move your money, you will not be assessed the government tax. 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Call the number, get more information on the index annuity, 773-900-8939, 773-900-8939. 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

0: Just in case you didn't know, Willie Mo Jr. is on your radio, family. It's the Willie Mo Jr. Show, and I'm so grateful right now that we get the esteemed privilege to give you exactly what you need. You know what that is? Inspiration.
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0: I know this weekend and life can sometimes throw you so many crazy bad apples. You feel like, Lord, have mercy, God. Another thing? Well, let me tell you this. God is turning that thing around. If you believe it, turn your radios up. Here's Pastor Mike Jr. Turn it around right here on the Willie Mo Jr. Junior Show.
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1: Shout-outs going out to Spider-Man, indeed, who did his thing this weekend.
0: Who is Spider-Man?
1: Well, who is Spider-Man?
0: Yeah, like the movie, like, stuff?
1: Yeah, Tom Holland.
0: Oh, okay, good Spider-Man stuff, man. Major love. It's all good.
1: Yeah.
0: I didn't know what you were talking about. I was like...
1: Well, yeah, a lot of people went to go see it this weekend, and I didn't get a chance to see it. So no spoilers for your boy, okay? You know, you got to warn people. Because they'd be like, man, you know, the Joker. And like, first of all, the Joker's not in Spider-Man.
0: Yeah.
1: But, you know, that's what people do.
0: Yeah, no doubt. So major love to everybody who went to the movies and seen the movie. This weekend was really, really great for me. Had an amazing, amazing, amazing time of doing absolutely nothing. But I do want to show major love to my dear brother, Lavelle Crawford. Yes, okay, indeed. Good brother doing his thing. I seen him live in Atlanta this weekend. So major love to all of my friends who came out and checked him out. And of course, major happy birthday to all of the people who have birthdays in August. I got so many people.
1: Yeah.
0: Birthdays in August. So yeah, shout out to DZ, my brother, and just
1: one time for Nico, one time for Derek. Yeah, everybody.
0: Yeah,
1: so all the nice people are born in August.
0: Most of them. Yeah. It's a few of them that I wish they weren't born in August, considering
1: what is happening here
0: right now.
1: We are your number one source of inspiration.
0: Yeah. Some of y'all need to get out of August if everybody's nice in August. You know who you are. No, I'm just joking. Family, can we do this? Can we do this?
1: Yeah.
0: Can we just posture our hearts?
1: Come on.
0: For a new song from the one and only B.B. Winans.
1: Woo.
0: It's called All to Thee. When we come back, the nation's been buzzing about it. We're going to get an opportunity to listen to it. And here's the thing. Maybe later on this week, we'll get an opportunity to hang out with B.B. Winans to get the heart of this song. But before we do, you'll get an opportunity to hear it. It's coming up next. The Willie Mo Jr. Show. Flutter!
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0: East and the West are checking in, shouting out their businesses. We do this for people like you because we believe that God will change a small vision and make it big with the right exposure. This is the right exposure. You on the line with Willie Mo Jr. What's your name? Where you calling from?
1: Clarissa Hill, calling from Raleigh, North Carolina. Yes. And my business name is Beauty on the Go. 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
0: Good job. So we appreciate cool. you checking in. Major love. You on the line with Willie Moe. What's your name? Where you calling from?
2: Eric Lewis from Georgia. Smooth Cuts and Style, Riverdale, Georgia.
0: Hey, I love it. Smooth Cuts and Style, Riverdale, Georgia. Don't play with me. You on the line with Willie Moe. What's your name? Where you calling from?
2: My name is Lori Bethany. I'm calling from Harvey, Illinois.
0: Okay.
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0: Come on, I love it. Shout out to all the business owners that just tapped in. If you're new to the show, on Mondays, we give our entrepreneurs an opportunity to share their business with people across the world. You say, Willie Moore Jr., I just need an opportunity. I believe that this is yours. Call 1-877-345-7747. On the way, I have music from Donald Lawrence, the Tri-City Singers, that Kenton Jones Praise on the Go is on the way. Stick around. It's the Willie Moe Jr. Show. Hey, Willie Moe Jr. here.
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0: You know, you serve. You ask God to help other business owners like yourself, you know, and remember where you were before you were able to sell your business.
1: Back.
0: And help them through, right? Maybe you have a vision. You have a underground railroad for answers now. So to those of you who've made it to a place where you're saying, God, what's the vision for my life? Why don't you take the tools that you've had and look at somebody else's life and say, I can maybe help you. And while you're serving, I believe that God is going to give you vision. All right? You're on the line with Willie Mo Jr. Love You More Monday. What's your name? Where you calling from?
2: I'm calling from Indianapolis. My business is Beautiful Minds. I teach mindfulness, meditation, and proper breathing techniques, but mostly to the young people to understand the functionality of your brain, that you do have control over it, and how do we control that? How do we move to the next level of forgiveness and peace and calm and clarity within ourselves to make it happen in our world and our space?
0: www.beautifulminds.me
2: www.beautifulminds.me.
1: I like that.
0: I love it. Beautiful Minds. You're in line with Willie Mo Jr. What's your name? Where you calling from?
3: My name is Kimberly Adams. I'm with the Georgia Barber Institute located in Conyers, Georgia.
0: Okay.
3: And I'd like for you to check us out. Our number is 404-274-5433. And we're also on Instagram, Facebook, and we have a website.
0: Good. I appreciate you checking in. If you're just tuning in, those are business owners. I opened up my phone lines for them to shout out their business. Now, for 89% of young adults, buying a home actually feels harder today than it did before we bought our homes as parents, right? Between inflation, rising home prices, and a rocky job market, the dream of becoming a homeowner can actually feel far out of reach. Coming up next hour, for those of you who have been renting for a while, and you say, Willie Moore Jr., it is time for me to have home ownership. I believe that that is actually for you. However, sometimes you got to know the tools in the midst of what the world is doing so you can go out there and find the gap so you can land your dream home. When we come back, we're hanging out with our money expert, Janai Thornton, and she's going to discuss overcoming the common obstacles of buying a home. It's coming up next. Stick around. It's the Willie Moore Jr. Show. Hey, Willie Mo Jr. here.
1: And your boy D Stone.
0: 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That's 1-877-345-7747. It's the Willie Mo Jr. Show.
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Jr. is on your radio, family. It is the Willie Mo Jr. Show. An honor, privilege, and a pleasure to be hanging out with you right now here on the show. Family, it is Monday, and with all the things that are going on in the world, I want us to keep our prayers, big direction on my Haitian family members across these United States of America. Many of you all don't know, but a lot of legislation went through that doesn't protect our Haitian brothers and sisters the way that it used to. And so without getting into the ins and outs of that, I want you to pray for all of my friends and family members, my Haitian brothers and sisters. You know I love you to life. Shout out to my brother Prince Isley and all of my other Haitian brothers and sisters across the nation. You know I love you to life, and I'm keeping you in prayer. All right, family, of course, have you been thinking about home ownership? When we come back, an easy way for it to happen for you in the midst of this market, right? Janai Thornton will be hanging out with us next. Right now, here's Fred Hammond, Flat Out.

The Party With A Purpose is back. 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

0: Hey everybody, this is Pastor Willie McDowell, and you're listening to my boy Willie Moore Jr. on the Willie Moore Jr. Show. Flat out.
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1: That is the way.
0: Indeed. Mama, 10X just means like 10 times. You know, they say get double for your trouble.
1: Tenfold.
0: Yeah, we going tenfold the whole time.
1: Hey, glory.
0: Is that good for you? Yes, indeed.
1: He could have called it tenfold. He tenfold my... Okay.
0: Yeah. Yeah.
1: It's not the same.
0: You know, when I think about like songs about the blessing, you know, I think it gets a lot of people excited, and I love the record and all of that. You know, I'm really think I'm starting to fall in love with like the journey to it, right? Like, I think sometimes we celebrate the blessing. I think it'll be so much more easier when you're going through it than when you start to celebrate like the journey too.
1: That's
0: like,
1: true.
0: Like, I
1: do
0: love
1: we have songs
0: singing.
1: About the journey. He never let me give up on the journey. Hey, glory.
0: And I'm like enjoying the journey, bro. Like every single day, I think God gives us multiple opportunities to be so grateful. Even in the midst of where we are, like, I think Val, she laughs at me all the time. I come around with a big cheese in my face. It's like, what happened? I'm like, I'm just so grateful. Like, what happened? I'm like, I don't know. I just looked at the sun. It was pretty cool. You know what I mean? So I'm just challenging believers, man, to look at God's beauty, just the things that he made, and just like, man, I'm so grateful I get an opportunity to experience that, right? So to some of you, you say, Willie Moore Jr., this job market, this dream home dream that I've had, man, it could be over. Considering that, you know, 89% of young adults buying a home say it's harder today than it was for their parents. Janai Thornton is actually here to help us out with that feat, okay? Janai, with so many people facing financial challenges, is this even a good time to even consider buying a home?
2: Willie, let's just think about it this way. Every single day in every city across the country, people are buying and selling houses. It has not stopped at all. So, of course, yes, we know interest rates are still a little bit over 6%, not quite as much inventory still that we're used to seeing. But Willie, folks are buying every single day. I've even bought a house this year. So my suggestion to people who are listening is based on your individual situation. You have to live somewhere. So if it's a priority for you and your family, there's no better time than now than double down to make that home purchase. We're not going to let these interest rates scare us away.
0: No, hey, that's absolutely the truth. You know, the one thing that I've done to Janai, because I bought a house this year too, is that like I started saving for my home, or at least putting it on my vision board 6 years ago, right? So I think sometimes you have to get a little ahead of the game. You don't have to save a whole lot of money in a short time. You can say, you know what, by 2029, I'm gonna be on point, and then God can do exceedingly abundantly above all you can actually think, right? So now I gotta ask you this, because credit card debt is a major obstacle for many people working to become financially stable. If someone is deeply in debt, what steps can they take to move closer to their goal of buying a home?
2: First of all, I think it's really important to know not just how much debt we're in, what are our credit card balances, student loan balances, car note balances, but what is our debt to income ratio? Again, what is our debt to income ratio, which means how much of your income has to go towards paying down your debt. That way we'll know how close or how far away we need to be in order to qualify for a mortgage. So to me, even if you're a couple years away, there's no better time now than to talk to a mortgage company so you can find out exactly what changes you need to make in order to be in the financial situation you need to be in. So secondly, with these credit cards, y'all, I know it sounds overly simplified, but we have to stop using them. So if you're depending upon them, you can't survive without them. It is your gap that you're using. You may need some debt or financial counseling. So please seek that help out if you need some support in that area.
0: No, that's good. That's good. Janai Thornton hanging out with us. If you're just tuning in, we're talking about home buying. We believe that the wealth is still in the land and God desires to do you good in the area of home buying. When we come back, we'll double down to make sure that if you have limited savings, how do you manage saving for a home and paying off debt at the same time? You know we're here to give you tools, baby. It's the Willie Moore Jr. Show.
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0: Daryl Walls, PJ Morton, Abel, right here on the Willie Mo Jr. Show. Yes, indeed.
1: For sure.
0: For sure. Family, I don't know if you know it or not, but God is still able to do exceedingly abundantly above all you can ask or think, right? For 89% of young adults buying a home, they say Willie Mo Jr. feels it's so much harder than it was when you bought a house. I was like, wait a minute, wait, you know, I guess so. You know, my son's 24, so his friend's like, man, it's way harder now.
1: You bought a house in the 1900s.
0: In the 1900s. I was like, I guess you're right. I guess you're right, right? So we're praying. But, you know, there may be a way. Our financial expert, Janai Thornton, she's actually here to make sure that to those of you who are under the sound of my voice and you've been saying, I want to buy a home, she has tools that you can actually use to make sure that you get that home. Janai, I got to ask you this. If someone has limited savings, right, how do they manage their saving for a home and paying off debt at the same time? It could be a lot. Talk to me.
2: You know, Willie, you know my two favorite words when it comes to savings, separation and automation. Separation, bank account somewhere else that you do not have online access to or debit card. Automation, meaning you have a certain amount of money coming out of your paycheck going directly into that account. You'll hear kind of the experts say you need to have at least $1,000 saved. I'd say maybe a little bit more than that, $2,000, $2,500. After you get to that number, every extra dollar that you have, I will be paying extra towards one particular bill. So we're going to make the minimum payments on all of our debts, but we're going to pick one that we're going to pay extra. That could be $100 extra or $20 extra. That is the way how we begin to dig out and get out of debt.
0: Oh, that's good. Family, if you're just tuning in, we're talking about home buying with Janai Thornton. Janai, I got to ask you this. You have been with us for a while, but Janai, is there any financial assistance that's available for like future home buyers? Is there like people out there that have money that want to help you out, maybe with closing costs? I know this might be a crazy question, but talk to me, Janai.
2: I think it would be surprising, Willie, how much assistance is available. But again, you're going to have to do your research. Most first-time homebuyer programs are deployed at the county level, meaning the county that you're thinking about living in may have specific programs or resources for first-time home buyers. You just need to do the research. Certain lenders also have specific first-time home buyer programs. So again, what a way to leverage what's available to you to help you get into your dream home faster.
0: No, that's good. Janai, there's so much that I want to ask you about home buying, but I do know we don't have a lot of time. I want to do this to everybody who's listening right now. I want to send you directly to Janai, okay? Because home buying is something that I want to see us all do, and I want us to prepare. Here's the thing. Legacy requires you to have a inheritance for your children's children. Mm-hmm. Sometimes the best thing that you can give to your child is saying, hey, here's our family home. It's free and clear. It's paid off, and here you can start your life. I know that I'm so blessed by my mom. Although I have a home, she made sure that when she exited, I will never be homeless. That's for sure, right? So major love to her. And so I want to challenge you to start your legacy. So I'm challenging you now to the Flat Out family. Please follow Janai Thornton on Facebook or Instagram, J-I-N-I Thornton, right? And of course, if you want to hear more of this amazing information, head over to our podcast. Thank me later. It's available wherever you get your podcast, okay? Major love to Janai Thornton. When we come back, our sister from another mister who holds us down majorly with the news. Sharita Cole is up next. Stick around. It's the Willie Mo Jr. Show. Flip.

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and wounding several others, and police say he later died from a self-inflicted gunshot wound. The attack is one of at least 277 mass shootings recorded in the U.S. this year. People can't even go to In-N-Out Burger, guys. They can't even go have a burger with their families and sit down somewhere and enjoy each other's company and eat. That is the country we live in now. I am so disgusted by this. In all of the instances like this that I have to discuss on this show, and I hate having to discuss them. But it's important that we know what's going on in the world around us. Deep sigh on that one. But let's talk about it. An In-N-Out Burger in Twin Falls, Idaho, sadly became the scene of another U.S. mass shooting on Saturday. Want to chat about that? We can. Or if you want to weigh in on the Reflecting Pool update, U.S. prosecutors have dropped the charges against a former Olympian who had been accused of vandalizing the Reflecting Pool in Washington, D.C. And they're now saying the damage is believed to be, quote, the result of flawed installation by the contractor. My, how the tables have turned. Want to chat about that? We can. Or if you want to weigh in on the Jackson County District Attorney's Office now intending to present autopsy findings to a grand jury in the case of Nolan Wells. Want to weigh in on these things or anything else? Hit me up, Instagram and or X, formerly known as Twitter. The handle is @Sheree_Nicole, @SHARI_NYCLE.

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Somebody lift your hands as we celebrate the greatness of our God. 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
1: Yep.
0: 4 hours of pure inspiration. Shout out to my dear brother, Dwight Stone. He is in the building.
2: Yeah, man.
0: Indeed. Family, it has been an amazing Love You More Monday. Many people have been asking about the Love You More show. Well, we start shooting season 9 coming up here in one more week with, you know, guests like James Walker and Gary Owens and Mike Epps and so many other amazing guests are going to be on the show. I'm so grateful for that opportunity. And so you'll be able to hear a lot of those inserts right here on the Willie Moe Jr. Show. Okay, family, you know, last hour we were talking a little bit about home buying, and I got a question from a young lady that came through social media that I need everybody's help with. She said, Willie, my fiance wants to buy a house before we get married. What should I do? I'll tell you all about it when we come back. It's the Willie Moe Jr. Show. Flat out.
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1: Yep.
0: Shout out to Sincere.
1: One time for South Florida.
0: Man, listen, 2027, we'll be on a cruise together, man. So I just seen them being on the cruise.
1: That's kind of cool.
0: I'm like, I'm singing. I'm finna go to South Florida and start practicing.
1: Yeah, so, you need to.
0: Yeah, major love to my friends, Sincere. All right. Family, last hour we talked about home buying.
1: Mm-hmm.
0: Went in there and checked my DM. Mama, that's my direct messages on my Facebook page. And the young lady, she said, boy, don't you say my name. She said, Willie, my fiance wants us to buy a house before we get married. Don't get me wrong, I love him. But most of the money from the down payment is actually going to be coming from me. Am I protecting my future by asking for paperwork, or am I setting my relationship up for failure by doing this before we get married?
1: Asking for paperwork.
0: You know, like, hey, let's sign off on who gonna keep this house, all that other stuff, you know what I mean?
1: Yeah.
0: So it kind of goes into like prenups, ownership, who owns what, love and money, you know? So, you know, flat out family, I want to encourage you to go ahead and hit me up on Instagram, Facebook, and just let me know your thoughts. Dwight Stone, you know, this young lady, she heard us last hour talking about home buying.
1: Mm-hmm.
0: And she said, look, funny you said that. I just thought about it. This man and I, he my fiance, he proposed. Mm-hmm. But he's like, let's go ahead and get this house now. You know what I mean? Do what we have to do. And then, you know, save money on, you know, we can do a small wedding, but let's go ahead and, you know what I'm saying, get this house together.
1: Yeesh.
0: What are your thoughts, Stone?
1: Yeesh.
0: Yeesh.
1: Yes, my response is yeesh.
0: Yeesh.
1: Just only because, you know, I feel like marriage is a big step on its own.
0: Yeah.
1: So if you're like, if you have the big step of marriage, which is trusting each other in a whole nother situation. Yeah. And having to trust each other in the area of finances and purchases. That's a lot. I would definitely get some counseling on that, financial and marriage. So I would see Janai and Dr. Tart.
0: I would be on the show.
1: Same day.
0: On the same day.
1: Yeah.
0: Angela, she's 52 years old from Atlanta. She said, baby, protect yourself. Love is beautiful, but paperwork is wisdom. If he truly loves you, he shouldn't be offended by you protecting what you've worked so hard for. We insure our cars and our lives. Why wouldn't we protect our biggest investment? And Marcus, he's 45 years old. He in Dallas. He said, Willie, if you already feel like you need contracts before you say I do, maybe y'all aren't ready to get married. Marriage is built on trust. If the trust isn't there now, the paperwork won't fix it. Wow. Family, if you're just tuning in, a young lady, she called in. She said, Willie, my fiance wants us to buy a house before we get married. I love him, but most of the money is from the down payment. That's going to be coming from me.
1: Why is most of it coming from her?
0: I don't know. She said, am I protecting my future by asking for paperwork, stating that this house is going to be mine no matter what, or am I setting our relationship up?
1: I just think it's weird. Okay.
0: All right, we'll talk about it.
1: Yeah, it's weird.
0: I'm taking people in my Instagram and Facebook right now. Okay, who am I going to go to next? I see you. Okay, so I see you, Denise. I'm going to talk to Denise from St. Louis when we come back. Still

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2: 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This is Raheem Devon. And just in case you didn't know, you're listening to the Willie Moore Jr. Show. Flat out.
3: Let me take you back to a gospel.

0: Tamela Mann, Kirk Franklin, Wyclef Jean. Hello, God.
1: Hello.
0: Yeah. Major love to Tamela Mann, Kirk Franklin, Wyclef Jean. That's what I used to call him.
1: Nah, man.
0: Wyclef Jean. Yes, Lord.
1: He's Haitian.
0: Yeah, man.
1: You shouted out all the Haitians today. Yeah, I was like, you got to shout out Wyclef.
0: Yeah, man. I just got a special love for my friends from Haiti. They're just going through a lot, man, and the news is not really covering a lot of things that are happening. But the beautiful thing about being in the seat that the Lord's allowed me to sit in is that I hear a lot from personal people and even my Hispanic brothers. Like, you know, it's a lot going on, especially if they're in Georgia right now. Yeah. You know, ICE has gone up tremendously. Yeah. They don't want to drive around, ride around. People, you know, my Hispanic brothers are calling and say, hey, pray for my friends. And yeah, even if you have your license, it still gets a little awkward for them. So praying for our brown brothers and sisters. But family, listen, last hour, Janai Thornton, she talked about home buying. Mm-hmm. And baby, this girl, she said, don't say my name, okay? She was on my Facebook. She said, Willie, my fiance wants us to buy a house before we get married. I love him, but most of the money for the down payment is actually coming from me. So am I protecting my future by asking for paperwork, or am I setting our relationship up for failure? The White Stone, I'll let you chime in.
1: Man,
0: I don't think it's right. People in here.
1: I don't, and this could just be me. Okay, so just like, this is the disclaimer. This is what Dwight has to say. I don't speak on behalf of the Willie Moore Jr. Show. I think this is really weird, bro. Like, you should not be asking her to trust you that much. Like, I think you do need trust going into marriage, but not this much, bro. Like, you're asking her to put most of the money down for the down payment for the house.
0: Mm-hmm.
1: And this is your idea. Your idea is costing her?
0: Yeah.
1: No.
0: So, Denise, she's 58 years old from St. Louis, Missouri. She said, yeah, I wish somebody would have told me this 25 years ago. She said, I put down every single dime, and when we divorced, we split everything down the middle. She said, baby, protect your future. Love doesn't mean you stop using wisdom. My brother James, he's 39 years old. He said, I'm on the fiance side. If she's putting in more money, then her ownership should reflect that. That's not being selfish, it's being fair. So if you're just tuning in, a young lady, she has a fiance, they're engaged. Her fiance says, hey, let's go ahead and buy this house. She realized she's putting more money down than him. She said, you know, I want to put some paperwork in place, right? Just to use wisdom, but is that putting our relationship in, you know, in jeopardy?
1: Gotta be an amazing house.
0: Yeah. Or not, you know.
1: I mean, it gotta be amazing if you're doing all of that. I pray she likes it too. She gotta like it too.
0: So I didn't actually speak to this person. This is just a message, but I figured because we were talking about home buying and this sparked their interest, that you know we'll have a conversation. Here's my take on it, honey. Everything that God wants to bless, He wants to bless in order, right? And so I think it is very important that if you want to buy this house, that you get that part in writing and just say, hey, you know, this is my house, but this is our house, right? Because if you're putting it in your name and you putting down a down payment and you're doing all of that, it doesn't make you a bad person to say, hey, you know, maybe we buy another house, but this one is before we even get married. And you don't have to live in a state of fear. If someone loves you, they'll understand you protecting yourself. Family, listen, when we come back, you'll hear from Sybil Wilkes. If you want to keep the conversation going, follow me on Instagram or Facebook, Willie Moore JR Live. It's the Willie Moore Jr. Show.
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0: Could the Bronze Sixers be an even better super team than KD's Warriors? I'll discuss next on The Daily Play with Joy Taylor.
1: Hey, making copies?
2: Who are you?
1: I'm future you.
2: Oh, constipation with belly pain back again?
1: Yeah.
2: Our doctor figured it out. Your symptoms keep coming back because

0: It's Sybil Wilkes with what we need to know. A weeks-long standoff between Capitol Hill and the Justice Department appears to be over after Acting Attorney General Todd Blanche signed a formal order rescinding the controversial $2 billion anti-weaponization fund ahead of his Senate Judiciary confirmation vote. Speaking at the National Urban League Conference in Nashville, former Vice President Kamala Harris advocated for expanding the Supreme Court to 13 justices. She also acknowledged she's considering another run for president in 2028. In legal news, a court deposition reveals former first son Hunter Biden claims he is completely broke and unable to pay $17 million in outstanding legal fees owed to his former defense attorneys. Hollywood set the biggest box office record in history over the weekend as Spider-Man Brand New Day debuted to a massive $355 million alongside Christopher Nolan's The Odyssey, shattering the previous record held by Avengers Endgame. I'm Sybil Wilkes. Be informed, be empowered.
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0: I'm just glad that the Ask Willie feature came back. Didn't know it was going to pop up on a Monday, but this mix is going to happen right now in 5,
1: 4,
0: 3,
1: 2,
0: 1.
1: Flat out.

0: Friday's break mix, and live in the studio right now, my brother from another mother, the one, the only, Ricky Smiley.
1: In the building.
0: Hey, listen, the One Voyage Cruise this year is going to be super duper special. So I said, you know what, Ricky, you need to come in the studio and formally invite them to the cruise.
1: Man, y'all make sure y'all come on out. All the people that came out and supported the Tom Joyner Cruise, man, we're supporting the same HBCUs. It's a party with a purpose. Come on out and have a good time. I will be your host. Y'all have known me for 36 years.
0: Come on.
1: For 36, some of y'all grew up watching Comic View. It's going to be a lot of comedy, a lot of karaoke. Jacqueline Carr is going to be there. Erica Cameron going to be there. T.I., Rick Ross, Keith Sweat.
0: Vashawn Mitchell.
1: Oh, my God. Confunction.
0: Yeah.
1: Eric Benet.
0: Uh-huh.
1: I mean, it's
0: Erica Campbell renewing her vows.
1: Yes.
0: You need to come on through. Stop playing. And Ricky going to be here to remind you that you need to do it. What you need to do is call the number right now. I'm going to give it to you. I'm going to say it twice. 214-495-1963. Once again, it's 214-495-1963. Fiscally sponsored by UNCF.
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is Anissa. I love that Willie Moore Jr. is so relatable to the younger audience that loves God, that wants to talk about real life topics. He talks about everything from finances to relationships. And that's why I love the Willie Moore Jr. Show.

0: Number one, the Jackson County District Attorney's Office now intends to present autopsy findings to a grand jury in the case of Nolan Wells. Initially, the Jackson County Sheriff said Wells died from an accidental drowning. The state medical examiner's office has completed its autopsy, and that autopsy lays out the official cause and manner of death. The results have not been released publicly. Jasmine Davis is a former Hinds County prosecutor familiar with the grand jury process, and she said investigators may submit additional information beyond the autopsy to help the grand jury determine whether someone could face criminal charges in connection to Nolan Wells' death. Number two, here's a reflecting pool update since I've been talking about it a lot lately. U.S. prosecutors have dropped charges against a former Olympian who had been accused of vandalizing the reflecting pool in Washington, D.C. They're saying the damage is now believed to be, quote, the result of flawed installation by the contractor, end quote. A court document was filed on Friday and said new information, quote, strongly suggests that a rushed and botched installation job overseen by who? Yeah, the U.S. Department of the Interior led to the damage. On Saturday, President Donald Trump said, quote, there may have been some contractor difficulty. Really? But he also stressed his assertion that what he described as the major damage was caused by vandals, I guess. David Hearn, who was a champion canoeist, had been facing a 10-year prison sentence if he had been found guilty after his arrest last month. And in a statement, Hearn's lawyers accused the Trump administration of abuse of power and said it, quote, owes Mr. Hearn an apology. Now, Hearn previously told the BBC that he did not destroy, rip, tear, peel, or remove any part of the paint in the pool. Number three, what's not interesting but is incredibly sad, is an In-N-Out in Twin Falls, Idaho, became the scene of another U.S. mass shooting over the weekend. On Saturday, in fact. Only a week after the restaurant opened, a gunman walked in and started shooting, killing three people and wounding several others, and police say he later died from a self-inflicted gunshot wound. The attack is one of at least 277 mass shootings recorded in the U.S. this year. People can't even go to In-N-Out Burger, guys. They can't even go have a burger with their families and sit down somewhere and enjoy each other's company and eat. That is the country we live in now. I am so disgusted by this and all of the instances like this that I have to discuss on this show, and I hate having to discuss them. But it's important that we know what's going on in the world around us. Deep sigh on that one, but let's talk about it. An In-N-Out Burger in Twin Falls, Idaho, sadly became the scene of another U.S. mass shooting on Saturday. Want to chat about that? We can. Or if you want to weigh in on the reflecting pool update, U.S. prosecutors have dropped the charges against a former Olympian who had been accused of vandalizing the reflecting pool in Washington, D.C., and they're now saying the damage is believed to be, quote, the result of flawed installation by the contractor. My, how the tables have turned. Want to chat about that? We can. Or if you want to weigh in on the Jackson County District Attorney's Office now intending to present autopsy findings to a grand jury in the case of Nolan Wells. Want to weigh in on these things or anything else? Hit me up, Instagram and or X, formerly known as Twitter. The handle is at @Sharie_Nicole, @SHARI_NYCOLE. Just in case you didn't know,
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2: Blah.

Indeed, God is working on me and you and I. So shout out to Zacardi Cortez. Family, the Bible says in Philippians 1:6, being confident of this, that he who began a good work in you will carry it on to completion until the day of Christ Jesus. What I'm telling you is this: if God started the work, God will finish the work. Don't quit on yourself while God is still working on you. You know, so many people that I get the esteemed privilege to speak to, whether it's online or in person. You know, I was just in Indiana, had an opportunity to sit down with some young students, elementary, middle school, and even high school. It's been a while since I've done that, but everybody has the same issue. People are so hard on themselves when they make a mistake. And although I think it's very good that you acknowledge the fact that you've done something wrong, but you have to know that God is not the condemner of the brother. It's a difference than being convicted. Conviction means, ooh, I shouldn't do that. I'm going to make a left. I'm going to repent. I'm going to keep going. Condemnation says, oh my God, I did that. I can never get up again. That's not the God that we serve. I'm challenging you to meditate on Philippians 1:6, being confident of this, that he who began a good work in you will carry it on to the completion until the day of Christ Jesus. Simply stated, if God started the work, God will finish the work. Don't quit on yourself while God is still working on you. It's not over until God says so. Amen. That's your moment of motivation. And if you do not know Jesus Christ as your Lord and Savior, say this simple prayer with me. Say, Lord,

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Listen. The Bible says in Proverbs 24:18, a just man falleth 7 times, but rises back up again. Now, what makes him just? We in the church would call him wicked. If he falls 7 times, 1 time we can understand, twice maybe, but 7 times. Well, what makes him just from the Bible standpoint is that he has enough sense to realize that he can get back up. And not only just get back up, but get back in line. No matter where you've fallen from, no matter what you've done, no matter how many times you've done it, it's not too late. He is so much in love with you that his mercy endures. His mercy is everlasting. It's not too late. No matter what you've done, no matter where you've been, God is still faithful and he's still just, even when we're unfaithful and when we're not just. He's so faithful and just, he'll forgive you of every single solitary sin. No matter how many promises you've made and broken, in Jesus' name.

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